0: It's Nate from Nate and April in the Morning. 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
9: A better life with Dr. Sanjay Gupta.
10: They say consistency is key, but sometimes you just got to switch it up. A new study out of Harvard School of Public Health found that varying your exercise routine could add years to your life. What exercise someone did didn't matter much. What did matter was that all the exercises together worked all the muscle groups in their body. Now, an added benefit to changing things up is it can help you push through the plateau effect. That's when your body gets so efficient at doing something that you actually stop getting better at it. And we know from previous research that specializing in any one sport at a young age can make someone actually more prone to injury. And as experts we talk to point out, even elite athletes switch up things with their workouts, making sure to target strength, cardio, flexibility, balance, and doing that every single week. I'm Dr. Sanjay Gupta, helping you live a better life.
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9: A better life with Dr. Sanjay Gupta.
10: For decades, the prevailing wisdom for someone who's had a heart attack has been to put them on beta blockers for the rest of their life. But new research suggests that might not be necessary, and that the benefits of these medications probably taper off after a year or two. On the whole, and for the average person, beta blockers are very safe and very effective. But, as with any medication, they can come with a cost. A financial one, and also potential side effects. We're talking about things like fatigue, dizziness, dry mouth, dry eyes. I want to be clear when I say that you absolutely should talk to your doctor before starting or stopping any medication. Point is, if you're years out from a heart attack and you're in otherwise good health, you might want to ask your doctor about discontinuing beta blockers. You'll want to, of course, keep up a healthy lifestyle, diet, exercise, and sleep. I'm Dr. Sanjay Gupta, helping you live a better life.
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0: It's Nate from Nate and April in the Morning. 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

0: It's Nate from Nate and April in the Morning. 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

0: 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Coming up tomorrow, pick your trip with Live Nation and get rid of that junk.
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16: By age 35, two-thirds of American men will experience some degree of noticeable hair loss. And by age 50, about 85% of men will have significantly thinning hair. That's according to the American Hair Loss Association. Now, one dermatologist explained that hair loss can either be genetic or it can be triggered by stress, illness, surgery, medications, major life events. No matter the cause, a lot of men, understandably, are frustrated by hair loss because it seems like a loss of control. You can take great care of your scalp by all sorts of expensive lotions and potions, but that might not matter. There are some tried and true medications that might work, like minoxidil or finasteride. But another solution is just shaving it off, and I've heard more and more how liberating this can be for a lot of guys. That's the ultimate control of their appearance. I'm Dr. Sanjay Gupta, helping you live a better life.
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1: 608, Nate, April, and you in the morning. Here we go. It's a Thursday, one day closer to the weekend. Some showers, possibly thunderstorms rolling through today. Heads up on that. Taking a look at what's going on. There's a thread where doctors and nurses are listing the latest scary health trends. All right?
2: Mm-hmm.
1: They include vaping, energy drinks, misusing GLP-1 drugs, and last but not least, e-bikes.
2: Really?
1: Which at first, that's what I thought.
2: Mm-hmm.
1: But you hear these stories.
2: Yeah. Like
1: people
2: some
1: being
2: of the crash
1: hurt.
2: Oh,
1: yeah,
2: my gosh.
1: Really bad.
2: Terrible.
1: In a survey, 92% of parents say screen time brings joy to the household. And 76% say screen time can be family time. Can it? I do get that brings joy to the household because
2: we used to love movie night with the kids.
1: Yeah, but I was thinking just like everyone's quiet.
2: Yeah.
1: Because we were the people who were like, oh, no, we will never do that. Mm-hmm. And then after a while, you go, oh, yes, we will be the people who do that. There are some wild foods being served at the World Cup matches this year. One of the craziest items is the fancy AF tots in Miami,
2: okay.
1: Which is three fried hash browns topped with caviar, creme fraiche, and chives for $75.
2: Dang.
1: Yeah.
2: The only thing I recognized in that was tots. I mean, caviar, but I can't imagine wanting caviar on my tots.
1: On your tots?
2: Mm-mm.
1: Dairy Queen is releasing new patriotic flavors to celebrate the World Cup and America's upcoming 250th birthday.
2: Okay.
1: They'll be available next week. And Krispy Kreme has introduced the 2026 4th of July donuts.
2: Oh, yes.
1: A woman caught on video emptying a public trash can on the street, then stealing it during New York City's Knicks championship parade. Hold on. Was a director at J.P. Morgan Chase. She was fired over the incident.
2: Oh, man.
1: Mm-hmm. 19% of Americans say the signers of the Declaration of Independence would be pleased with how the country has turned out. But 77% say the founders would be disappointed.
2: Oh, horrified.
1: A new study says that pop music has grown meaner and more immoral over the past 60 years. Virtue subjects like care and loyalty are on the decline, while vices like harm and cheating are increasing. An 84-year-old man in Florida is suing Waffle House after getting distracted by their strawberry shortcake waffle, tripping and falling over a curb and sustaining injuries. Waffle House has not commented. We can sue over anything.
2: He got distracted by their strawberry shortcake. The poster of it?
1: I don't know. Is this the future? A new store in Hong Kong has no human employees, just a single humanoid robot.
2: I think that is the future, sadly.
1: Yeah.
2: It's kind of scary.
1: Researchers found that people who sat very little each day actually had a higher risk of death and heart problems than those who sat an average amount, especially if they worked physically demanding jobs. A mysterious orange liquid is oozing through a wealthy Southern California neighborhood. It's not new. It's been happening for years. And officials say it's normal. It's iron-rich groundwater naturally emerging in an area that lacks adequate storm drain infrastructure.
2: Sounds like they hired somebody to give it a fancy name.
1: You think so?
2: Yeah.
1: That's what I'm thinking.
2: Orange goo in the neighborhood?
1: And federal authorities have arrested a 77-year-old man for allegedly buying more than $1,800 in ED drugs without a prescription. He was going to sell them in a massive Central Florida retirement community.
2: Grandpa gonna get paid.
1: And that's a look at what's going on. 612, Dirt Dish and More is coming up here in about 7 minutes.
2: Why you should avoid New York City for the 4th of July weekend. We've got some of the details that's coming in the Dirt Dish and More this morning.

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1: So if you have to be, or if you're going to be in New York City for the 4th of July weekend, you may want to steer clear of Madison Square Garden for 4th of July weekend. Permits were filed for street closures for the Taylor Travis wedding from July 2nd to the 4th. You got to imagine, it's going to be crazy. Fans trying to just even catch a glimpse of the two of them in that area. Ryan Gosling's original acting inspiration was Deidre Hall from Days of Our Lives. When she found out, she invited him to the set, and he has accepted, but it hasn't happened yet. Sources say there is an excellent chance that Taylor Frankie Paul's season of The Bachelorette will start airing next month. ABC scrapped it in March over a video of Taylor violently attacking her boyfriend. The singing janitor who won America's Got Talent and America's Heart back in 2024 is getting his own biopic. His name is Richard Goodall, and he only recently retired from his full-time job to focus on music. Sesame Street's upcoming album, Parody Party, includes takes on Bruno Mars' I Just Might, Hot to Go by Chappell Roan, and also Golden from K-pop Demon Hunters. Sources say Kendall Jenner is crazy about Jacob Elordi, but she's trying to shield him from all of that family chaos. Zendaya showed up at a Spider-Man Brand New Day event in Paris wearing a $35 Spider-Man t-shirt that her stylist bought on eBay. Christina Ricci's ex-husband tried to get an emergency custody hearing after she drank while flying with their 11-year-old son. He was denied. There's a warrant out for the arrest of Eminem's ex-wife, Kim Scott, after she failed to appear at a DUI hearing. And Sommer says that he turns off the AC and sweats while making music. He says, quote, I have to be suffering. That's a look at the Dirt, the Dish, and More this morning.
2: That's suffering? That's suffering. Turning off the AC? You poor baby. The struggle is real,
1: it
2: I
1: is.
2: Guess.
1: Yep.
2: All right. 6:22.
0: Right now, traffic on 102.5 WIOG.
1: Southbound I-475 to westbound I-69. It looks like a vehicle accident a little earlier this morning. Again, that's southbound I-475 to the westbound I-69 ramp. Vehicle accident this morning, so heads up. If you see anything else, let us know. 877-330-WIOG.
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13: Good morning, I'm Matt Barber. Here's a look at the day's headlines from the ABC 12 newsroom. Voters in Flint got a chance to hear directly from the mayoral and city council candidates who want their vote in August. Southside City of Hope, in partnership with the Woodrow Stanley Black Leaders Forum, organized a candidate forum at the Brennan Senior Center. 13 city council candidates were in attendance. Micaiah Owens, Rashonda Womack, and 6th Ward City Councilwoman Tanya Burns also spoke ahead of the mayoral election. Incumbent Mayor Sheldon Neely did not attend. The forum gave candidates the opportunity to explain their goals for the city and why they believe they are the best fit for the role. All mayoral candidates will face off in the primary on August 4th to see which two candidates then move on to the general election on November 3rd. And with only 40 days left until Election Day, absentee ballots will be made available today at county clerk's offices, with in-person early voting starting no later than July 25th. Absentee voter ballot drop boxes will be accessible to voters 24 hours a day. I'm Matt Barber, and that's a look at news with Nate and April in the Morning on 102.5 WIOG.

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2: 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Rain showers, possibly some thunderstorms today as well, but it looks like it will clear out tonight, just in time for the Midland Street Wine Walk. So if you're looking to go, still go. So I got to say, yesterday I was running around, had to pick up some things.
3: I'll be honest, Nate's been carrying the load in our house. I have been not feeling well.
2: But I will say, when I got home yesterday, I had to pick up a script for April. Mm-hmm. When I got home yesterday, you had actually gone to the store and got me an almond Snickers.
3: You're a cheap date, sir.
2: I am.
3: I know that.
2: Doesn't take much to make me happy.
3: Mm-mm. It's a little inexpensive purchase that'll make you happy. I actually had to stop and get gas, and I was like, I just asked him to go get my prescription. He's been busy all day. So I ended up getting you an almond Snickers bar. It made it worth it, didn't it?
2: It did. We want to know what's something inexpensive a person could buy for you and that would make your entire day. Like, you could do that this morning, right?
3: Mm-hmm.
2: You could make someone's day. It's not going to cost you an arm and a leg. Like, maybe buying someone a coffee. Maybe a breakfast sandwich.
3: Just a little something.
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3: When we worked up north, our engineer would come in sometimes, and he was a Diet Coke drinker like I was. And he would keep them in his cooler in his van.
2: Mm-hmm.
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0: Nate had to do some things this week that you definitely didn't want to do. So Monday, when you were taking care of all the issues with our daughter in the car, I got you a Snickers with almond.
1: Mm-hmm.
0: And then I did it again yesterday.
1: I do love me a Snickers with almonds. Not going to lie.
0: Because I sent you to the pharmacy to pick up my stuff.
1: Texas warning from the 231 on the Stormaster Exteriors text line. A breakfast sandwich or coffee. Oh, yeah. Like an unexpected breakfast sandwich. That's good stuff right there.
0: Mm-hmm.
1: If you want to throw in a hash brown, too, you know, that'd be nice.
0: Courtney says, French fries, McDonald's. You have my heart.
1: Mm-hmm.
0: Lynn says, a Diet Coke or a White Monster Zero. Sarah says, a candy bar, a coffee. Just the thought that somebody's thinking of you, man, makes me giddy. Ashley says, literally anything. Just knowing somebody thinks of me is huge. Same when people stop in before leaving and ask if I'd like anything before they get back.
1: Sometimes it is just the smallest thing, right? You make the gesture, and it can totally make someone's day.
0: Absolutely.
1: So what's something inexpensive a person can buy for you, and it would totally make your day? Facebook.com/WIOG Mornings. Text or call in 877-330-9464. Sometimes, and it's not even for us, but we benefit from it because someone will be here for one of the other radio stations and they bring donuts.
0: Mm-hmm.
1: And I see that they bring donuts and I go, eventually, you know, those donuts are going to make it to the break room because there's no way that one person or two people are going to eat 12 donuts.
0: I'll just say, I know you move faster when you see somebody come to the door with donuts.
1: I do.
0: Mm-hmm.
1: And I just go, and I keep walking by the break room. I go, how come they haven't put the donuts out yet? What are they waiting for? Come on, man. You had your first pick.
0: Devin says an iced mocha from Big B. Christy says McDonald's Diet Coke. Jill says a smoothie from Tropical Smoothie. And Heather says Coke or popcorn.
1: Okay.
0: Yeah.
1: Movie theater popcorn. The best.
0: Mm-hmm. When I used to work in our Flint office more exclusively, we had this group of people and we would hit the Target there because mm-hmm. it was literally right down the road. And so somebody would go almost every day and get like 10 popcorns. And we'd all just rotate buying it. It was so much fun.
1: By the way, can I just complain about the last time we went to Target and I was craving Target popcorn and a frozen Coke, and we walked in and they have taken away the renovating. I don't know what's going on. I was so sad.
0: You're disappointed.
1: So sad. What is something inexpensive a person can buy for you and it'll make your entire day? Facebook.com/WIOG Mornings. 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
0: Traffic looks okay this morning. Just a heads up, earlier southbound I-475 to the westbound I-69 ramp. There's a vehicle accident there, so just be aware of that. Anything else, let us know, 877-330-WIOG.
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1: It's 7:09 in April, and you in the morning. 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
2: I'm telling you, Nate can be bought for a Snickers almond.
1: Hold on. It's an almond Snickers.
2: I'm sorry.
1: Don't buy me a regular Snickers.
2: I said a Snickers with almonds.
1: I will say thank you, but secretly be like, seriously? Not the
2: okay,
1: almond Snickers?
2: Almond Snickers.
1: Thank you.
2: Yeah. Dave says a comic book. Jennifer says a Diet Pepsi is the way to my heart. Jessica says coffee. Ashley also agrees coffee. Hannah says an energy drink or coffee. Becky says just a pretty flower is wonderful. Connie says Snickers.
1: A regular Snickers?
2: Mm-hmm. Ugh. Rachel, most of us went with some type of food item. She says a cat toy from the Dollar Tree.
1: Well, we did say inexpensive, right?
2: Yeah.
1: What is something inexpensive a person could buy you and it would totally make your entire day? Facebook.com/WIOG Mornings. Text or call and share with us at 877-330-9464. Text from the 517. Not bought, but a hug. I could use a hug.
2: Aw.
1: Hold on. It says not a side hug either. See, I might be able to give you a side hug. That's about as far as I go, but not like a complete full-on hug.
2: What if she had two Snickers with almonds? One on each side.
1: How long does a hug have to be for? Texas Morning from the 989 rocks. I love them. Rocks?
2: Some people collect them. Yeah. Jennifer says a McDonald's Diet Coke. Trisha says a large McDonald's Coke with extra ice or a Mountain Dew can bottle or fountain will do it for me.
1: Another text this morning from the 989 and the Stormaster Exteriors text line. Dove dark chocolate. Okay. Oh. Hold on here. Someone's after my heart. They said salt bagel and cream cheese. And my love for you would never end.
2: China says a Coke Zero from McDonald's. I just cannot get on board with the Coke Zero.
1: Oh, hold on here.
2: There's a couple locations that now don't have Diet Coke. They just have the Coke Zero. And
1: it makes April
2: the person
1: angry.
2: Will go, it's the same. And I want to go, no, it's not. But, you know, I maintain my composure.
1: That's good. Did you know that there's an almond Snickers ice cream bar out there?
2: No, really?
1: I knew that there were Snickers ice cream bars. I did not know there was an almond Snickers ice cream bar.
2: Wow.
1: Oh, we got to do
2: made, huh?
1: We got to do some investigating on that.
2: Now suddenly you've got time to go to the grocery store.
1: I got time to go to the grocery store. By the way, the hugger says no time limit, so I'm sorry. You could have four almond Snicker bars in your hands just waiting for me, but I can't do it if there's no time limit on the. Wait, does no time limit mean I could do for like a second, or does it mean I have to be in there for a while?
2: No time limit means no time limit. What are you confused about?
1: Oh, okay. For 1 second? All right. I could do it for four almond Snicker bars.
2: Yeah, everybody loves a hug from somebody who doesn't want to give you a hug, Nate.
1: If I had to, I'm just saying. You know me in hugs. You think it's funny. It's a thing. I have a thing. And I'm not a hugger. And again, you can blame my dad for that.
2: I do.
1: Because my dad is not a hugger either.
2: Kim says a Coke Slurpee. Oh, yeah. A good frozen Coke is amazing in the summertime. Deb says just a cup of coffee. Justin says any type of fireworks.
1: Here's some snaps. That's not a firework. A sparkler? Does that count? What's something inexpensive that a person could buy you and it would totally make your entire day? Facebook.com/WIOG Mornings. 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It's Nate, April, and you on WIOG.

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1: 721, Nate, April, and you in the morning. We are expected showers and maybe some thunderstorms rolling through the day today. Fingers crossed, not supposed to be severe, and they should be gone by sometime this afternoon. So a heads up on that. We're asking the question this morning. We want to know, what's a little thing that someone could buy for you that would totally make your day? Something inexpensive.
2: We should just ask it like this. What can you be bought for? Nate is easy. Almond Snickers.
1: That's about it. I'm good.
2: You traveled downstate, took care of all kinds of stuff on Monday, on your day off.
1: I'm trying to move past that.
2: That made you happy.
1: Yeah. I'm trying to move past that.
2: Ripley had a Almond Snickers waiting for you.
1: Mm-hmm.
2: And you were good to go.
1: By the way, text from the 989 on the Stormaster Exteriors text line. Donuts from Parlor Donuts in Bay City. They are awesome. Have you had any? I have not. And by the way, this is the second time I've heard about Parlor Donuts in like the last 24 hours. I don't remember where I saw.
2: Really?
1: Someone posted something on social media, I think.
2: Uh-huh.
1: About Parlor Donuts. So I feel like it's meant to be. I have not. And if you want to make my day and bring me just a donut, I would be very happy. And it would make my day.
2: I think they're more just asking if you've had any.
1: I'm just telling you that.
2: Mm-hmm.
1: Text from the 810 says chips and dip.
2: Oh, chips and dip are awesome.
1: Depends what kind of dip, though.
2: You're right.
1: We're hell of a dip people.
2: Mm-hmm.
1: I know everyone has kind of their own dip thing. We like the hell of a.
2: Mm-hmm.
1: Is that how you pronounce it, by the way?
2: Hell of a good dip, yeah.
1: Okay. So we're asking the question this morning at facebook.com/WIOG mornings. 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
2: I mean, honestly, lots of coffees, your favorite pop from wherever.
1: Mm-hmm.
2: Seems to be on the list a lot.
1: From the 231, mint chocolate chip ice cream, coffee, or dark chocolate. I can't tell if they're mocking me with their mint chocolate chip or if they're being serious about them. Because it was such a debate yesterday about ice cream flavors. But I agree with you, mint chocolate chip all the way.
2: Amanda says Red Bull or a McDonald's fountain, Dr. Pepper.
1: Mm-hmm.
2: Nicole, anything but especially a donut for me. Pamela, a chapstick. As long as it's not used, right?
1: Oh, that'd be gross.
2: Angela says, my favorite jerky, anything unicorn from the 6-quarter store.
1: So what's something inexpensive that a person could buy you that would totally make your entire day? 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I could go for some peanut M&M's. Now I'm hungry, all this food talk. It's Nate, April, and you in the morning, 102.5 WIOG.
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2: Just a heads up again, southbound I-475 to westbound I-69 on the ramp. An earlier accident this morning that still seems to be an issue, so be aware of that. If you see anything else, let us know, 877-330-WIOG.
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12: Good morning, I'm Matt Barber with your ABC 12 News headlines. For the second time in a month, a popular Saginaw Township collectible store has been broken into. It was after 3 a.m. Wednesday when someone took a rock and smashed a glass door and broke into Curveball Collections off of North Center Road. This time, the person smashed a few cases and took about $25,000 worth of collectibles, including baseball cards and autographs. In the first break-in, the suspect took high-priced Pokemon cards. Owner Mike Wilson estimates the merchandise taken in that first break-in was around $31,000. Different doors were smashed into separate crimes. Wilson believes the person is a former customer. New security doors were to be installed at the end of the week. Police are now looking for the suspect. For the second year in a row, Michigan school districts are nearing the July 1st budget deadline without a finalized school aid budget from Lansing. Superintendents from Saginaw County say the ongoing uncertainty makes it harder to plan for the upcoming school year. Districts are required to adopt balanced budgets by the end of June. We'll keep you posted. I'm Matt Barber, and that's a look at news with Nate and April in the morning on 102.5 WIOG.

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2: So we got a message a couple of days ago. I wanted to share this with you guys and see what you thought about it. I wanted to think on this one for a little bit.
1: Mm-hmm.
2: So here was the message. Good morning, Nate and April. So looking for your take on this. I loaned a friend $200 for groceries.
1: Okay.
2: They ended up buying a scratch-off ticket and won $5,000.
1: Nice.
2: They paid me back the $200 and then ended up giving me $20 from the winnings. Am I owed anything more than that, or is that fair? What do you think?
1: Here's the thing again. When you loan people money, always causes issues. They paid you back what you gave them. It would have been nice if they threw you a little bone there as a little thank you.
2: Mm-hmm.
1: But...
2: well, I asked because I said $20. Why $20? And I guess that's what the ticket costs.
1: Okay.
2: So, I mean, good for you. You were able to get groceries on $180.
1: Yeah, no kidding, right?
2: Jeez.
1: Are you owed any more than that?
2: No, you're not. Honestly, this is one of those things where they not only paid you back, but they actually gave you an extra $20, but that's their winnings.
1: What I would do is I would ask him for money.
2: Mm-hmm.
1: And then buy a lottery ticket, and then hopefully you hit.
2: No,
1: what are the odds of that?
2: Honestly, I would give the 20 back and be like, since you had such good luck, I need you to find one for me.
1: Let it roll. In all honesty, would you be upset if they only paid you back the money that you owed them?
2: I mean, there's part of me that would be like, man, seriously? But if this friend needed a loan for $200 in groceries, you just got to be happy for your friend.
1: Just be happy, by the way, that they actually paid you back.
2: And that's what I was just going to say, that they paid you back. And then they gave me an extra $20 because they bought a $20 ticket.
1: Yeah.
2: So, yeah. No, I don't think you're owed anything more than that. I think it's part of our, just how we're supposed to feel. I mean, you have that little bit of jealousy when mm-hmm. somebody wins like that.
1: This is part going, be honest, you'd be like, well, if it wasn't for me,
2: money.
1: You wouldn't have been able to buy that ticket in the first place.
2: Yeah.
1: But... again, they could do with it what they want to. And if that's all they want to give you back, just know that they're a horrible friend. No, I'm just kidding.
2: No, I don't even think they're being a horrible... because
1: no,
2: they
1: they're
2: paid
1: not.
2: You back.
1: They paid you back. That's
2: and then
1: it.
2: Gave you the $20 for the ticket.
1: I mean, you know what? Maybe it'll take you out to dinner.
2: Mm-hmm.
1: Buy
2: no,
1: drinks.
2: I just think you're not owed anything, and be happy for your friends and just be super excited for them. That they now don't have to ask you for money again
1: That's
2: for groceries.
1: True. At least for a while. Mm-hmm. So a listener reached out and said, hey guys, I loaned a friend $200 for groceries. They ended up buying a scratch-off ticket and won $5,000. They paid me back the $200 and gave me $20 from the winnings. Am I owed anything more than that, or is that fair? What do you think? Facebook.com/WIOG Mornings. 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I mean, in all honesty, most people, you would be like, oh man, maybe they're going to give me a little... I don't even, what would you call that, right? A little something extra?
2: A little
1: extra?
2: Bonus, yeah, I don't know.
1: Because they won $5,000? Yeah.
2: I mean, but if you think about that, after taxes, how much did they really win?
1: You know what? I don't know. I've never won anything before. Anything that big before. I'm guessing, what, if you won $5,000?
2: From what I understand, it's like almost half of it goes to taxes.
1: So maybe they're getting like $3,000?
2: Mm-hmm.
1: Let's say $3,000 they get back.
2: Right.
1: $2,500, $3,000, something like that, yeah. Yeah, no, you basically got your money back and an extra $20.
2: Honestly, I'd be thrilled to get my money back if I had loaned somebody $200.
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0: Stories of it ruining friendships and causing major drama in families because they never get the money back.
1: Yep.
0: That's why I don't loan money out anymore, because I just know.
1: Jenna says, that is fair. You got your $200 back plus a little extra. Tim says, that's fair. They only borrowed $200 and gave you interest. How they spent that money, not your concern. Maureen says, no, once you gave it to them, they can do whatever they want with it. Take the extra $20 and go buy yourself a ticket. Maybe you'll win too. Yeah, I think that's kind of cool that your friend gave you the extra $20 to do that. Let's see. Lindsay says, what else would you be owed? They paid you back the $200 plus some. Amber says, no, that's absolutely fair. There was no agreement on interest, and they even gave you an extra $20. I'd be happy, they said, a friend now has wiggle room to be able to keep food on the table. Lexi says, you're being greedy. Dave says, after taxes, he's only going to get about $2,800 anyway. Caitlin says, did they spend all $200 on tickets? That wouldn't be right if they did, and I talked to them about how they made you feel. But if they did use most of it for food, then at least they paid you back.
0: Mm-hmm.
1: Rachel says, listen, you got repaid.
0: Yeah, just be thankful.
1: Is this even a question? Yeah. Charlotte says, I probably would have given more than $20, but at least they paid you back the $200. Mike says, you could take them to small claims court.
0: Could you, though?
1: I don't know.
0: I don't think so, because you got what you gave them.
1: Plus, they gave it back to you. They paid you back.
0: Plus, there's probably no contract in the first place. So, yeah, just be happy you got your money back and an extra $20. Do with it what you will.
1: Jeff says, but I do think you now know why they had to borrow money for groceries. Let's see. Karen says, no, it's why I don't loan money or buy anyone lottery tickets. Instead, I'd go with them to the grocery store, get them the groceries they needed. Martina says, they owed you $200 and not a dime more. You're lucky you got the $20 extra. If they had to borrow money from you for food to begin with, then they obviously need this money.
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0: vehicle accident this morning. Again, southbound I-475 in Davison Road. And then that earlier accident from this morning, southbound I-475 to the westbound I-69 ramp. So be aware of those items this morning in Genesee County. Elsewhere, if you see something, let us know. 877-330-WIOG.
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1: So as April mentioned in the dirt earlier this morning, Taylor Swift. Are you surprised that it's now this huge spectacle? Or no?
2: No, not really. I don't know that there was any way for them to keep it a secret.
1: They could have.
2: You think so?
1: Yes, because there have been celebrities that pulled this off before where they were getting married and you're like, had no idea they were getting married. I mean, I get it. It's the sports world. Mm-hmm. It's the music world. She's the biggest pop star in the world. He's no slouch either.
2: No.
1: But basically, Madison Square Garden for 4th of July weekend permits were filed for street closures for the wedding from July 2nd to the 4th. Here's what would be funny, and they have the money to do this. Talk about.
2: I hope it's all fake.
1: Here's the thing. They could rent out Madison Square Garden, do something, but not have the wedding there and have all the paparazzi. How funny would this be if all the paparazzi show up there and then they get married on some island in the middle of nowhere? Because that's what I figured they were going to do. They were going to just find some amazing island where paparazzi can't get there and they would just do the wedding there with, you know, and just fly in a couple hundred friends or whatever and call it good.
2: Mm-hmm.
1: It just seems crazy to me that, like, you're gonna have the wedding at Madison Square Garden. That's just mind-blowing to me. But it's Taylor Swift, so she can do what she wants to do.
2: Yeah.
1: But it would be absolutely hilarious.
2: Is that they are able to find a moment of privacy somewhere, and they all the deflection is towards Madison Square Gardens.
1: Yeah.
2: I don't know.
1: Like everyone shows up, and there's like a Taylor Swift lookalike.
2: I did see yesterday that apparently this is probably hammered out well ahead of time, but apparently Taylor's dad led the charge in the prenup.
1: Oh, really?
2: She is worth
1: a gazillion dollars. Yeah.
2: Billions. And I mean, he's worth millions, but not anywhere near what her wealth is. But apparently he was just like, whatever.
1: Mm-hmm. What if this whole thing was? Because there are some people who still don't believe that they're even dating. Yeah, like, it's been this whole. I mean, I truly believe they're in love. I don't know. Would Madison Square Garden, would that be appealing to you to have a wedding there?
2: It would not. But, I mean, again, they need a place that has. But there's got to be places that can. Because last I saw was 1,000 people.
1: It's insane to me.
2: Invited.
1: I did know of one person who rented out. We went to the wedding and there was 500 guests? They rented out this huge place.
2: Oh, yeah.
1: I mean, it was all decked out and everything.
2: Mm-hmm. I mean, it was beautiful.
1: It was. They are no longer married, though. I'm not saying that's the thing. I'm just saying you make this big spectacle, this huge thing, spend all that money, right? Tons of money. Doesn't necessarily equal happiness. I get it. They have the money. They can do whatever they want. She can create whatever way. To me, though, Madison Square Garden is, I go, that's not a. But I'm assuming if it is legit, there's going to be probably like this huge concert for all the guests, too. Like, does she perform? Does she have all her friends perform? Like, what's going to go? I guess we'll find out in another week.
2: Yeah, because there's rumors that this big, huge stage was being built for it.
1: It's so. It sounds more like a carnival than it does a wedding to me. But again, it's not my wedding.
2: It's not your wedding.
1: I know.
2: You don't have any say in it.
1: I also wasn't invited. Whatever. 8:12.
2: I still hope it's a distraction and that they're able to sneak away and have a private.
1: Would that not be the best?
2: It would really be, honestly. I'd be like, good for you, Taylor, Travis. Good for you.
1: It's Nate, April, and you.

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1: Did you see this story about this woman who was caught on video? She emptied out a public trash can on the street, and then she stole it during the New York Knicks championship parade. Turns out she was a director at J.P. Morgan Chase and fired.
2: Unbelievable.
1: Fired over the incident. Here's what you have to realize.
2: You lost your career over a garbage can.
1: Here's what you have to realize. In this day and age, always think in your mind, there's video of that somewhere.
2: Yes.
1: Right?
2: Yes.
1: If you're in a store, there's chances there's security video. There's security video there, right?
2: Yes.
1: There's video everywhere. This is not back in the day when I was stupid and dumb not that long ago.
2: I am just so grateful there isn't video.
1: Not video of that.
2: Pictures of, yeah.
1: Like, I get wanting to have a souvenir, if you will. Like, I don't know why you'd want a trash can. That seems a bit bizarre. Like, you go, hey, you know what would be kind of cool as a little trinket from the Knicks celebration? And I understand they hadn't won in 53 years or whatever it was. I get it. But you lost your career over this? A trash can?
2: Yeah. Because, I mean, she was a director.
1: Although, I will say this. I went to the second to last game at Tiger Stadium. And I wanted to have some kind of souvenir.
2: Mm-hmm.
1: And my cousin, he actually got it for me because he was at the game with me. There was a sign in the men's bathroom.
2: Ugh.
1: I know this is gross. I still have it, by the way. There was a sign in the men's bathroom and he ripped it right off the wall. And I was all excited. I brought it home and April goes, that is the most disgusting thing ever. Throw it away.
2: First you handed it to me and you went, this is from Tiger Stadium. And I went, oh, wow, that's cool. And then you went, it's from the men's bathroom. And I was like, get that out of our house.
1: No, I cleaned it.
2: Do you know how much accumulated pee mist is on
1: that sign? A lot.
2: Ugh. You still have it?
1: I thought you got rid of it. No. Why would I get rid of it? Could probably put it on eBay right now and make a fortune.
2: But that was your big treasure.
1: That was.
2: By the way, I was a Detroit City police officer at the time.
1: Yeah, my cousin was. Was he? Yeah, I think he was. Yeah, he was.
2: He was. Uh-huh.
1: I didn't ask him to do it. I said I wanted it. And then he decided that he would take matters into his own.
2: Mm-hmm.
1: Yeah.
2: But I think at that time, I think a lot of fans were taking tokens. Because, I mean, we knew the stadium was going to, you know, they were moving out of the stadium and then.
1: They did sell seats. I think they sold seats later on, but they were super expensive. I got what I needed. Mm-hmm. I got a sign. I'm good.
2: I don't think that thing can be destroyed.
1: Probably not. Do you think if you took a match
2: to it,
1: what would it
2: happen?
1: Please tell
2: me at least it's in our shed. It's not in our house anymore,
1: No, it's
2: is
1: not
2: it?
1: In the
2: okay,
1: house.
2: Okay, good.
1: No, it's in a box with other trinkets and souvenirs. But, by the way...
2: It's glowing yellow. You can see it from outside.
1: Probably. When I did it, though, no, there was no cameras. Yeah, so I'm fortunate. Can you imagine, though, losing your job and they go, well, how'd you get fired? I stole a trash can. That's horrible. That's so bad.
2: Yeah, it is.
1: Can't put that on the resume. Anyway, well, I mean, again, this should be a lesson to everyone. Just know, there are cameras. Even if you think there are no cameras, chances are there are cameras. Watching all these murder shows and everything that we watch now, how they could trace back and they find either it's a business or a home that has a camera that catches the car and then they match the time.
2: Right.
1: It's amazing what they can do with technology now.
2: It really is. Yeah, they can like trace people's full routes just by little camera clips.
1: Mm-hmm. So, lesson learned, I guess. Yeah. Pretty crazy stuff. How would you like to score $1,000? We are giving you a chance. It's the summer vacay payday. Five lucky winners going to score $1,000 each, and it could be you. What you do with the money? Well, it's totally up to you. 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
2: Northbound I-475 and Robert T. Longway, there is a vehicle accident this morning. Southbound I-475 in Davison Road, a vehicle accident. Southbound I-475 to westbound I-69 on the ramp, a vehicle accident there. And also in the city of Flint, just a heads up, Vance Lake Road at Atherton, which I know is a really busy intersection, a vehicle accident there involving an injury this morning. See anything else, let us know, 877-330-WIOG.
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19: Good morning, I'm Matt Barber with your ABC 12 News headlines. The city of Flint is looking to keep water safe and affordable for its residents. Officials say Flint's Water Stabilization Fund was created to help protect customers from water rate increases set by the Great Lakes Water Authority. The fund is fully established and is expected to keep water rates steady through the year 2029, as long as the Water Authority does not impose additional rate increases. Officials say they are still monitoring water rates and working on a long-term stabilization fund to protect residents from unexpected increases stemming from a 30-year contract with the GLWA. The contract was signed back in 2017. The city of Flint is offering cash to residents who turn in unwanted tires. It's all a part of its tire buyback program on June 27th at the Environmental Rubber Recycling Center on North Dort Highway. Flint residents can receive $1 per tire, up to $25 per household with proof of residency required. The program aims to reduce illegal dumping and to improve neighborhood safety. I'm Matt Barber, and that's a look at news with Nate and April in the morning on 102.5 WIOG.

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1: It is crazy to me. This is the final week of the month.
2: Yes.
1: Of June. Mm-hmm. The final full week of June. Next week will be the 4th of July.
2: Yeah.
1: That's insane to me.
2: Well, Greg was in yesterday and we were talking about, you know, the Midland Street wine walk and then all the events. And he said it perfectly. He's like, it's July 4th and it's July 15th. And suddenly it's August 1st. Mm-hmm. It's like, yeah, I know, right? It goes so fast.
1: It does go so fast. I wish it would, from here on out, just slow down.
2: Slow it on down.
1: Someone had a switch. It could just slow it down. Just a notch. I'd be thankful.
2: I have a question for you.
1: For me?
2: Uh-huh.
1: Yeah.
2: Can you remember the last vegetable you ate?
1: What kind of question is that?
2: I'm just curious.
1: The last vegetable I ate?
2: Mm-hmm. Your face says it all.
1: Hold on. The last vegetable I ate.
2: The last vegetable you ate.
1: You're asking me when?
2: Yeah.
1: What was the last vegetable I ate?
2: It's not that hard of a question.
1: Oh, hold on.
2: Did you put something on your hamburger yesterday?
1: No, I did not. Why would I do that? I had pickles a vegetable, right?
2: Very loosely, I guess.
1: Is a pickle a vegetable?
2: I don't think so. No, a real vegetable. When was the last time you had a real vegetable?
1: So you're not going to let me count the pickle that I had with the sandwich?
2: No.
1: I don't feel like playing this game.
2: Hmm.
1: What's the last vegetable you had?
2: Yesterday I had a salad that was like cucumber and cauliflower.
1: Okay.
2: Broccoli.
1: Easy bragger. All
2: tomatoes,
1: right.
2: Red onion,
1: okay.
2: Feta cheese, and a drizzle of... Greek dressing. That's become like my new obsession for the summer. I love it so much.
1: You're not going to let me count the pickle I had with the sandwich.
2: No.
1: I'm pretty sure a pickle's a vegetable.
2: I don't think I have ever met a person who eats less vegetables and fruits than you do. I don't know how your body functions without the roughage.
1: To be honest, I'm not really sure either, if we're being honest. This morning I had...
2: Maybe that's where the toxic scowl comes from.
1: This morning I had... there was leftover burgers from yesterday's barbecue. So I had a hamburger, a cheeseburger at about... what time was that? About 6:30?
2: 6:45 this morning.
1: 6:45 mm-hmm. And some barbecue chips. That's what I had for breakfast. It's not a good look. Are you satisfied now? Are you happy? You called
2: not
1: me out?
2: Really.
1: Fine.
2: I mean, I think it's fun to call you out. But.
1: Most people are not going to remember the last vegetable they ate. That's just a weird question. Don't you think?
2: Christina says corn on the cob. Lori says broccoli. Kelly says cucumber. Marcia says green bean.
1: Normal people. I'm saying normal people. Like, they're not going to remember the last vegetable they ate.
2: Marcia says a veggie tray of carrots, broccoli,
1: okay.
2: And dip. Tammy, onion and pepper in my fajitas last night. And then Devin says, what's a vegetable? Does chocolate count as it's derived from the plant? According to Nate, yes.
1: Yes.
2: Pizza sauce, that's tomato. So yeah, tomatoes.
1: I'm just, like, the fact that you're not going to let me count the pickle is kind of crap. I'm just saying, I'm putting that out there.
2: I think it's kind of crap. You can't come up with a vegetable that you've had recently.
1: What's the last vegetable you ate? I'm curious how many people, like, keep track of this stuff. What do you got, a vegetable journal going on?
2: No, I don't
1: Who
2: have a journal.
1: That?
2: I was just thinking about it because this week I haven't done a lot of cooking. I haven't been feeling good. And I was thinking about it and I'm like, you've had a lot of almond Snickers, but I don't think you've had a vegetable this week.
1: Hold on. You're the one who bought me the almond Snickers.
2: Yes. Little bribes to get the things done that I need.
1: What's the last vegetable you ate?
2: I know I'm not going to get you to go to the pharmacy. By offering you up some broccoli.
1: No, you are not. The last vegetable ate, do you know what it is? Was facebook.com/WIRG mornings. 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How do people remember like the vegetables they ate?
2: Yeah, I was just thinking, I'm like, I don't think I've seen you eat a vegetable or a piece of fruit. Oh, wait, you did have a few blueberries the other day.
1: Yes.
2: That's not a vegetable, Nate. Keep thinking.
1: I gave you pickle. That's my answer because I cannot. I don't know. I don't know. I don't. You know, I don't like vegetables.
2: I think I'm going to have to start treating you like a kid and grinding it up and putting in surprise places.
1: I'm not a child. I'm pretty sure I can figure it out. What's the last vegetable you ate? 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
1: Okay, serious question here. What's the last vegetable that you ate?
2: I asked Nate that question and he like froze. Couldn't come up with one.
1: By the way, hold on. I said pickle. Texter from the 989 and the Stormmaster Exteriors text line texted and said, is a pickle a vegetable? They got this from the internet, which does not lie. A pickle?
2: Yeah, I'm sure.
1: Hold on.
2: Okay.
1: It says, a pickle is technically classified as a vegetable, even though it often starts as a fruit. So technically, I had a fruit and a vegetable when I had that pickle the other day with my sandwich. So there's that.
2: No, I want a real vegetable that you ate. April says onion. Misty says salsa. Joanna says red bell pepper. And then says, my son is as bad as Nate. Won't eat fruits or vegetables. But that's a child, right, Joanna? That's a child?
1: I'm a man. I'm an adult.
2: Melissa says Brussels sprouts. Andrea says cherry tomatoes. I'm just ignoring you over there, by the way. Nikki says lettuce. Last night, before that, my lunch on my pizza was mushrooms, onions, and pineapples.
1: See, that's gross. That's disgusting.
2: Scott wants to know, does potato salad count?
1: Oh, I did have potato salad at the lunch yesterday. Does that work? There had to have been a vegetable in that potato. Actually, I don't think there was.
2: I don't think there was.
1: Devin says, Team Nate, I can't remember the last veggie I ate. Thank you.
2: Let's see here. Tanya says, chocolate, is that a vegetable? And then says, green, ooh. Apparently doesn't like any vegetables either.
1: Yeah. Texas morning from the 989, cooked asparagus and cooked broccoli at my girlfriend's parents' house this past Sunday. I love asparagus. And then they go on to ask, does the pickle even count? Because it was not on the sandwich. It was on the side of the sandwich. When people ask me about the last vegetable I ate, I say the last veggie I ate by myself.
2: By itself.
1: By itself.
2: Susan says air fried broccoli last night. Yeah, it doesn't matter if the pickle was on the sandwich. But I mean, did you have lettuce? Did you have tomato?
1: No.
2: That would have been a vegetable.
1: I don't like those things. So you're not giving me the pickle is what you're telling me. Then I can't answer your question because I don't know.
2: I think when you can't answer the question, it's time to have a meal of just vegetables.
1: No. Baby steps. You don't go from nothing to a bowl full of vegetables. You got to ease your way into it. Some of you, I think, by the way, are just probably not telling the truth either.
2: You're calling people liars because they actually had vegetables?
1: I didn't say that. I said they're probably just not telling the truth.
2: Recounting the okay.
1: Yeah. There's a difference.
2: What's the term for that?
1: I'm done with this conversation.
2: Nobody's going to make up a vegetable.
1: Like, who remember? I'm just saying, like, who remembers that? That's all. I don't, like...
2: When you asked me, I could tell you exactly what I had for lunch yesterday.
1: Okay. You're a better person than I am, I guess. I don't know what to say.
2: I'm just asking. I just had one weird question for you.
1: I just feel that I should be given the pickle because it is technically a vegetable. That's all. I had a pickle. It's technically a vegetable, and I had it,
2: well,
1: I don't know, 4 or 5 days
2: ago. Well, I proved my point because you're like, nobody will remember if they've had a vegetable. And I was like, I bet people do remember.
1: I didn't realize people kept vegetable diaries. I didn't know that was a thing. What's that?
2: That's a new show for the CW.
1: Vegetable Diaries.
2: Vegetable Diaries.
1: It'll last one season. Canceled after 2 episodes.

0: It's Nate, April, and you in the morning. WIOG. Got the Dirt Dish and more coming up.
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2: Southbound I-475 Davison Road, that still is an issue in the Flint area. Also northbound I-475 and Robert T. Longway Boulevard, vehicle accident there. Southbound I-475 to westbound I-69 on the ramp. And Vanslyke Road and Atherton, not only an accident, but an accident involving an injury this morning, so be aware of that. If you see anything else on the roadways, let us know. We can pass it along, 877-330-WIOG.
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20: There are lots of things you can measure to get an idea of how healthy you are at any given moment. Temperature, heart rate, blood pressure, just to name a few. But how about how healthy you will be and how long you're likely to live? According to a new study out of the University at Buffalo, two simple strength tests are pretty accurate at predicting longevity in older women. One is hand grip strength, and the other is how quickly people can stand up from a seated position without using their arms. By the way, I remember interviewing former President Jimmy Carter when he was quite old and being really impressed how he just popped out of the chair without using his arms. Not a lot of older people can actually do that. But I think the message here is that maintaining strength as you age is going to help you perform everyday activities, but also help you avoid injury and stay independent. I'm Dr. Sanjay Gupta, helping you live a better life.
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2: 908, Nate, April, and you in the morning. I love the people that are coming to my defense about the vegetable.
3: Please don't.
2: April asked me the last time I had a vegetable. My response was I did have a pickle on the side of a sandwich. And you were telling me that does not count, even though the internet does say that a pickle is a vegetable, technically. Text from the 810 and the Storm Master Exteriors text line.
3: I'm not going to reward you for having a pickle.
2: Tomato and lettuce on my Whopper Jr., but my hubby is like Nate.
3: Mm-hmm.
2: And my response was, so he's a good man, is what you're telling me.
3: Wow. You took some liberty with that, didn't you?
2: That's a keeper right there. I'm just saying. What's the last vegetable you ate? Which, there's a lot of you who actually know.
3: Mm-hmm.
2: Tanya's trying to argue something. I'm not even bad as Tanya is. Tanya's trying to argue that chocolate is a... chocolate is a veggie, so are pickles.
3: Barbara says mini cucumbers. Lacey says mini peppers. Patty says broccoli. Holly, asparagus. Cassandra says carrot. Samantha says sweet potato. See, people know. People actually eat real vegetables, Nate.
2: Hold on. You're going to give them...
3: romaine lettuce from Alice. April says celery.
2: You're going to give them sweet... by the way, celery is absolutely gross. And you're going to give sweet potato, but I can't get my pickle? Really? Really? Really? If you're going to allow sweet potato, then you have to allow pickle. That's all I'm saying.
3: Fine, you've had a pickle.
2: Thank you.
3: Congratulations, you are healthy.
2: That was a lot of fighting.
3: Getting all the food groups in.
2: Thank you. By the way, fruit and vegetable. Killing two birds with one stone.
3: Where do you get the fruit from?
2: It's in the... look up a pickle, April. It says... pickles considered...
3: you didn't even look it up. Somebody texted it to you.
2: Botanically, pickles are fruits since they develop from the flower of a cucumber plant and contain seeds. They meet the scientific definition of a fruit. So technically,
3: You had a fruit.
2: A fruit and a vegetable. So, by the way, everyone, pickle up because they're very good for you. Super healthy.
3: I think cucumbers are healthy for you. I don't think pickles are healthy.
2: I'm not a big fan of the...
3: even though I love them.
2: The cucumber. Dirt Dish and More is coming up here in about 3 minutes.
3: So what's going on in New York City for the 4th of July? It all involves Taylor Swift. We've got the details that's coming in the Dirt Dish and More this morning.

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1: So steer clear of Madison Square Garden for 4th of July weekend. Permits were filed for street closures for Taylor and Travis's wedding from July 2nd to the 4th. Some sources say there is a really good chance that the Taylor Frankie Paul season of The Bachelorette will start airing next month. Now, ABC scrapped it in March over a video of Taylor violently attacking her boyfriend. This kind of makes me angry. Like, if you're going to make a stand, make a stand.
2: They made a stand for a couple of months.
1: Yeah.
2: And then you're
1: just going to air it?
2: Yeah.
1: I don't know. Stupid. The singing janitor who won America's Got Talent and America's Heart back in 2024 getting his own biopic. Do you remember Richard Goodall? Well, he recently retired from his full-time job to focus on music. Sesame Street's upcoming album Parody Party includes takes on Bruno Mars, I Just Might, Hot to Go by Chapel Roan, and Golden from K-pop Demon Hunters. Sources say that Kendall Jenner is really crazy about Jacob Elordi, but she's trying to shield him from all that family chaos that is constantly going on.
2: I think they're past that. At this point, I'm pretty sure he's well aware of the crazy. And so if you signed up to be a part of the Kardashian clan, you should know what to expect.
1: But it doesn't seem like Timothée Chalamet is. Again, seem to have been able to keep things very, very separate. Zendaya showed up at a Spider-Man Brand New Day event in Paris wearing a $35 Spider-Man t-shirt that her stylist bought on eBay. That's awesome. Christina Ricci's ex-husband tried to get an emergency custody hearing after she drank while flying with their 11-year-old son, by the way, was denied. There's a warrant out for the arrest of Eminem's ex-wife, Kim Scott, after she failed to appear at a DUI hearing. Saber says that he turns off the AC and sweats while making music because he has to be suffering. And
2: that's suffering.
1: And Savannah Guthrie has been noticeably absent from the Today Show the last 2 days. It's not to do with her mother's ongoing investigation. Savannah's actually hosting the new game show Wordle, so she's been in LA finalizing details for that. That's Look at the Dirt, the Dish, and More this morning.
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1: 9:33, Nate, April, and you in the morning. Happy Thursday. This is the final full week of June. July will be here next week. 4th of July will be here next week. I just feel like everything is just speeding up now.
2: It always seems to happen this time of the year.
1: We were asking the question this morning, something inexpensive that a person could buy you and would totally make your entire day. I'm easy. April got me a Snicker, an almond Snicker.
2: Actually, I did it twice this week.
1: He did. And I was super excited and happy about it. Don't give me a regular Snickers, but the almond Snickers, I do love. And by the way, you used to make fun of me for eating them, and now you're addicted to them too, because they're so good. Actually, they're so good. Way better than the regular Snickers.
2: I don't know that I would...
1: Oh, way better.
2: Okay.
1: Way better, April.
2: I do like them. I kind of like the little ones better, though.
1: Oh, I don't. I like the bigger ones better.
2: I know you don't.
1: What is something inexpensive a person can buy for you and it would totally make your entire day? Facebook.com/WIOG Mornings. Text or call and you can share with us at 877-330-9464.
2: I'm telling you, if you ever need a little favor from Nate, just buy him an almond Snickers and you got him.
1: Pretty much. I think
2: I
1: would do almost anything other than take that person to the airport or help them move. Other than those two things, I think I could, I would be willing to help out, pitch in.
2: Danielle says tacos or cheesecake. Jody says coffee. That makes my day every day.
1: Mm-hmm.
2: Keely says an iced coffee. Kelly says McDonald's vanilla shake. Let's see here. Denise says, just thinking about this makes my day. However, a McDonald's unsweetened tea is a big bonus for me. Lexi says pickles. Connie says a lottery ticket.
1: How do people drink unsweetened tea?
2: I don't know.
1: My buddy, it's same thing. Drinks unsweet. I go, do you do the sweet tea? He goes, oh no. I go, just the regular then? He goes, no, it has no sugar. I go, that's just bitter. Just why don't you just put a tea bag in your mouth and just suck on it for like 2 hours? That's basically what having tea with no sugar tastes like, isn't it?
2: That would be horrible. Deb says a Cherry Coke Slurpee. Pam says, give me a new chapstick. A lot of comments coffee. About coffee, mm-hmm. coffee. Connie says a regular Snickers.
1: Okay, text on the Stormaster Exteriors text line from the 99 Peanut M&Ms. From the 231, mint chocolate chip ice cream, coffee, or dark chocolate.
2: Lynn says a Diet Coke or White Monster Zero. Brandy says a Diet Coke. And Jen says a McDonald's Diet Coke. Oh, Christy says the same thing, a McDonald's Diet Coke. Yeah.
1: So feel free to continue the conversation this morning. Something inexpensive a person could buy you and it would totally make your entire day. 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
2: High of 76 today, but scattered showers and thunderstorms on and off throughout the day. Tonight, increasing clouds, lows of 55, and Friday, mostly cloudy through the day. Warm, though, a high of 75 expected. Hey, April and you in the morning on 102.5 WIOG.

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1: 9:55, Nate, April, and you wrapping it up on a Thursday. Thank you so much for being a part of the show this morning. 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
2: Sometimes you do.
1: I do. That's it. We're done, right? No more?
2: That's it. That's for the day.
1: Okay. Could see some thunderstorms rolling through here, but it looks like things are going to be nice for tonight. Don't forget the Midland Street Wine Walk going down today, beginning at 5 o'clock. 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I highly recommend it. Bring your friends, too.
2: Mm-hmm.
1: It's going to be a blast. We're out. We'll do it again tomorrow. Tomorrow's Friday. Get ready for that. 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

0: 102.5 WIOG coming up in just a few minutes. Did you see what happened yesterday? Taylor Swift and Travis Kelce's wedding might actually be happening at Madison Square Garden. I'll tell you why people think that again. What came out yesterday on the way? Also, kind of Bruno Mars, WIOG.
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23: Weather.
0: Today, we're going to have a chance of rain throughout the day. Showers and thunderstorms and a high of right around 76. Tonight, a low of 55, but tomorrow, mostly cloudy and high of 75. Tired of the same old drive-through? Bryn Stars Fryers are open until 2 a.m. on Fridays and Saturdays. 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That's a look at your WIOG weather.
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0: apparently permits were filed for street closures around Madison Square Garden for the Taylor Travis wedding yesterday. WIOG, it's Erica. From July 2nd to July 4th. Why does it look like this is actually happening? I absolutely hate this. There's also going to be a public tent set up outside the venue that holds 500 to 99 attendees. The wedding is speculated to be happening on Friday, July 3rd. This is the wildest thing on the planet. A source says Kansas City Chiefs players have reservations at the Marriott in Midtown around the wedding date, too. It really does look like this is happening. Bananas. On the way, Taylor Swift and Opalite, WIOG.
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16: A Better Life with Dr. Sanjay Gupta.
17: For decades, the prevailing wisdom for someone who's had a heart attack has been to put them on beta blockers for the rest of their life. But new research suggests that might not be necessary, and that the benefits of these medications probably taper off after a year or two. On the whole, and for the average person, beta blockers are very safe and very effective. But, as with any medication, they can come with a cost. A financial one, and also potential side effects. We're talking about things like fatigue, dizziness, dry mouth, dry eyes. I want to be clear when I say that you absolutely should talk to your doctor before starting or stopping any medication. Point is, if you're years out from a heart attack and you're in otherwise good health, you might want to ask your doctor about discontinuing beta blockers. You want to, of course, keep up a healthy lifestyle, diet, exercise, and sleep. I'm Dr. Sanjay Gupta, helping you live a better life.
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Dua Lipa on WIOG right now. Ariana Grande, who had a nip slip on Instagram. She posted a photo or a video of her petting a dog, and her boob popped out. She doesn't seem to care, though. It's "I Hate That I Made You Love Me," WIOG.

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On the way, Gracie Abrams and her new one right now, JT and T.I. My

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9: 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We grant employees parole on Tuesdays. 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
23: Weather.
24: Chance of rain throughout the day today with a high of 76. Down to the mid-50s for a low tonight. And then tomorrow, mostly cloudy with a high of 75. Tired of the same old drive-thru? 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

0: Taylor, I knew it. I knew you. 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She asked her mom if she could have it, took the tape out, and then carried the Toy Story VHS case as her clutch purse. On the way, Alex Warren on WIOG.
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9: 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We grant employees parole on Tuesdays. 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
21: A better life with Dr. Sanjay Gupta.
22: Few people now have asked me about a TikTok trend that they've come across. It's called 75 Hard. The challenge was created by entrepreneur and author Andy Frisella, who calls it a, quote, transformative mental toughness program and an Ironman for your brain. So here's what it entails. Eat a structured diet with no alcohol, drink a gallon of water, read 10 pages of nonfiction, take a progress photo, and complete 2 45-minute workouts, one of them outdoors, every day for 75 days. Quite a challenge. We asked CNN fitness contributor Dana Santis about this, who reminded us that sustainable fitness isn't about punishment or proving discipline through extremes. It's about building habits that integrate into your lifestyle in a way that feels supportive and repeatable. If you ask me, that's going to be the key to long-term success. I'm Dr. Sanjay Gupta, helping you live a better life.
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I was looking at Harry Styles tickets the other day. The only tour dates he has in the U.S. are like 15 shows at Madison Square Garden. That's it. If you're Harry Styles, the people come to you. He doesn't have to travel around. It's American Girls, WIOG.

0: out the inventory now on M15 Top of the Hill in Vassar. 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

would like to say thank you to Dwayne for requesting this yesterday. He asked to hear McBreed, Ain't No Future in Yo' Frontin'. And Dwayne, you're taking us all back with this one. It's the Throwback Lunch on WIOG.

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0: 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I just watched the trailer for Practical Magic 2, and I'm low-key dying. Did you love Practical Magic? If you're a millennial, you loved that movie with Nicole Kidman and Sandra Bullock where they were witches. Now, the story is about their daughters. The girls that are little in the movie are now all grown up and falling in love themselves. But the curse is, if you fall in love with one of the sisters, you always die. I literally just watched the trailer and got chills. I can't wait. All the way, Jeezy and Usher on WIOG.
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6: 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We grant employees parole on Tuesdays. 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
25: 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I gotta keep it hood.

0: 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It's Erica. Come up in minutes if you're a Bachelorette fan. It looks like this episode with Taylor, Frankie, Paul might actually be airing. By episode, I mean entire season. It's on the way with WIOG.
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8: 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We grant employees parole on Tuesdays. 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
14: A better life with Dr. Sanjay Gupta.
15: There are lots of things you can measure to get an idea of how healthy you are at any given moment. Temperature, heart rate, blood pressure, just to name a few. But how about how healthy you will be and how long you're likely to live? According to a new study out of the University at Buffalo, 2 simple strength tests are pretty accurate at predicting longevity in older women. One is hand grip strength, and the other is how quickly people can stand up from a seated position without using their arms. By the way, I remember interviewing former President Jimmy Carter when he was quite old and being really impressed how he just popped out of the chair without using his arms. Not a lot of older people can actually do that. But I think the message here is that maintaining strength as you age is going to help you perform everyday activities, but also help you avoid injury and stay independent. I'm Dr. Sanjay Gupta, helping you live a better life.
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2: 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Some

So remember when they pulled the plug on The Bachelorette with Secret Lives of Mormon Wives, Taylor, Frankie, Paul being The Bachelorette after like the video surfaced of her beating up her boyfriend and baby daddy? Well, ABC is now saying they are looking and having discussions at bringing it back, and they might actually air this season over the summer. Wait a second. So like enough time has passed and you're like, I guess we'll make money off her now. Is that what's happening? They're saying there's an excellent chance they're going to air the season next month. Brittany now, Womanizer, WIOG.

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2: 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We go to

Coming up on WIOG, a woman is getting drug on the internet for what she did on vacation. However, I kind of love it. It's a bit of a Karen move, but like there's two kinds of people in this world, and I love it. It's on the way with WIOG.

0: you go on vacation and you want to sit by the pool, do you go down early and put your towel on a chair to reserve spots? WIOG, it's Erica. There's a woman on TikTok that's gone viral because somebody took a video of her removing all the towels from the pool deck that people went out super early and put them on the chairs to reserve them. And now people are debating it online. She said, I was just having a bit of fun with the dirties who tried to hold the chairs. But is there anything wrong with holding the chair? Honest to God, I think it's the rudest thing ever. It drives me insane when people do this. And then I can't find a chair the entire day. You don't decide to get out of bed till 10, but you've already got a chair reserved and I'm up at 8. Bite me. I cannot stand this. On the way, Miley Cyrus, WIOG.
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12: A better life with Dr. Sanjay Gupta.
13: They say consistency is key, but sometimes you just got to switch it up. A new study out of Harvard School of Public Health found that varying your exercise routine could add years to your life. What exercise someone did didn't matter much. What did matter was that all the exercises together worked all the muscle groups in their body. Now, an added benefit to changing things up is it can help you push through the plateau effect. That's when your body gets so efficient at doing something that you actually stop getting better at it. And we know from previous research that specializing in any one sport at a young age can make someone actually more prone to injury. And as experts we talk to point out, even elite athletes switch up things with their workouts, making sure to target strength, cardio, flexibility, balance, and doing that every single week. I'm Dr. Sanjay Gupta, helping you live a better life.
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0: Weather. We do have a chance of rain or thunderstorms throughout the day, all day today, with a high around 76. Tonight, more rain likely and cloudy, but tomorrow it's going to be gorgeous. High of 75 and cloudy skies. That's a look at your WIOG weather.
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music on Instagram and TikTok. Is anybody shocked? I mean, his last album had like 30 songs on it. He's constantly making music. He's like Taylor Swift. It's I Had Some Help on WIRG.

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Right now with Ariana Grande, who put up a video of herself petting a dog online this week, and her boob popped out. She had a full-blown nip slip, and she doesn't seem

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right now, Sabrina Carpenter in house tour. She got a 5-year restraining order against that crazy guy that was outside her house last month. He took the stand and testified that he was on a mission to be in a relationship with her from God. God was speaking to him, and the judge was like, okay, 5 years, here you go. It's WIOG.

0: That was Gracie Abrams' Hit the Wall. 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
18: A better life with Dr. Sanjay Gupta.
19: For decades, the prevailing wisdom for someone who's had a heart attack has been to put them on beta blockers for the rest of their life. But new research suggests that might not be necessary, and that the benefits of these medications probably taper off after a year or two. On the whole, and for the average person, beta blockers are very safe and very effective. But, as with any medication, they can come with a cost. A financial one, and also potential side effects. We're talking about things like fatigue, dizziness, dry mouth, dry eyes. I want to be clear when I say that you absolutely should talk to your doctor before starting or stopping any medication. Point is, if you're years out from a heart attack and you're in otherwise good health, you might want to ask your doctor about discontinuing beta blockers. You'll want to, of course, keep up a healthy lifestyle, diet, exercise, and sleep. I'm Dr. Sanjay Gupta, helping you live a better life.
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25: Rain throughout the day today, a high around 76. Showers likely tonight, but then it's going to clear up into cloudy skies tonight. And tomorrow, cloudy, but a high of 75 for you Friday. That's a look at your WIOG weather.
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0: It's Nate and April in the morning. Coming up tomorrow,
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102.5 WIOG. Post Malone is in Cleveland, I believe, tonight. But he has another show coming up in Columbus next week. I was looking at tickets. You guys are not that bad. Like, they are not that bad at all to go see Post Malone. You should do it. It's an easy road trip. 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

0: Brittany, before you go, there's something I want you to have.
1: Oh, it's beautiful. 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
0: Yeah, yes it is.
1: But I thought the old lady dropped it into the ocean in the air.

the National Weather Service in Detroit. Pontiac has issued a severe thunderstorm warning for northwestern Bay County in southeastern Michigan until 3:30 p.m. At 2:59 p.m., a severe thunderstorm was located over Pinconning, moving east at 15 miles per hour. Hazard, quarter-size hail. Source, radar indicated. Impact, damage to vehicles is expected. Locations impacted include Pinconning. Repeating, a severe thunderstorm warning has been issued until 3:30 p.m. for the following county, Bay, Michigan.

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0: WIOG, Alex Warren. You got Mark for Allie. So it is happening, right? On July 3rd in NYC, Taylor and Travis are getting married. Well, let me give you some more proof here. Permits were filed for street closures near Madison Square Garden for July 2nd through the 4th. So, as I always say, with these two, the wedding bells keep getting louder and louder.
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16: 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Ask them how the posts in their feed make them feel. These apps are built to be addictive, so kids, all of us in fact, will keep coming back for more, even when we are made to feel worse. It's bizarre. You might need to help your son or daughter reset their algorithm by unfollowing certain accounts and following or interacting with more positive ones. They might need suggestions of other healthier things to do, or to see you leading the way by example and putting your own phone away. 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And if you need some help sort of, I guess, resetting expectations, try engaging parents of your kids' friends for a more coordinated effort. I'm Dr. Sanjay Gupta, helping you live a better life.
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The National Weather Service in Detroit. Pontiac has issued a severe thunderstorm warning for Southern Bay County in southeastern Michigan, northeastern Saginaw County in southeastern Michigan, southeastern Midland County in southeastern Michigan, until 5:30 p.m. At 4:23 p.m., a severe thunderstorm was located near Midland, moving east at 20 miles per hour. Hazard, quarter-size hail. Source, radar indicated. Impact, damage to vehicles is expected. This severe thunderstorm will be near Midland, Auburn, and Freeland around 4:30 p.m. Bay City around 4:40 p.m. Caucallen and Zilwaukee around 4:45 p.m. Saginaw and Essexville around 4:50 p.m. Munger around 5 p.m. Other locations impacted by the severe thunderstorm include Carrollton, Arthur, Bay City State Recreation Area, Indian Town, and Buena Vista Township. Repeating, a severe thunderstorm warning has been issued until 5:30 p.m. for the following counties in Michigan, Bay, Midland, and Saginaw.

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1: This is Dave.
0: I got your Tame Impala request for the top five at five.
1: Sweet.
0: It should be in there. It's coming up.
1: Thank you, sir. Appreciate it. You should.

The National Weather Service in Detroit. Pontiac has issued a severe thunderstorm warning for northeastern Lapeer County in southeastern Michigan until 5:30 p.m. At 4:50 p.m., a severe thunderstorm was located 5 miles north of Lapeer, moving east at 25 miles per hour. Hazard, quarter-size hail. Source, radar indicated. Impact, damage to vehicles is expected. Locations impacted include Brown City, Lum, Burnside, Goodland Township, and Kings Mill. Repeating, a severe thunderstorm warning has been issued until 5:30 p.m. for the following county, Lapeer, Michigan.

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Lisa and Jenna heading to the Midland Street Wine Walk right now. Thanks for hanging with 102.5 WIOG. 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

0: 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Top five at five, 102.5 WIOG. It is Mark for Allie. 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
19: A Better Life with Dr. Sanjay Gupta.
20: There are lots of things you can measure to get an idea of how healthy you are at any given moment. Temperature, heart rate, blood pressure, just to name a few. But how about how healthy you will be and how long you're likely to live? According to a new study out of the University at Buffalo, two simple strength tests are pretty accurate at predicting longevity in older women. One is hand grip strength, and the other is how quickly people can stand up from a seated position without using their arms. By the way, I remember interviewing former President Jimmy Carter when he was quite old and being really impressed how he just popped out of the chair without using his arms. Not a lot of older people can actually do that. But I think the message here is that maintaining strength as you age is going to help you perform everyday activities, but also help you avoid injury and stay independent. I'm Dr. Sanjay Gupta, helping you live a better life.
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21: A colleague of mine went to a meeting of the Primetime Seniors the other week. There are programs like this all over the country for people in their 60s, 70s, 80s, and beyond to stay active. It's not just something to keep older folks busy. It helps to keep their bodies in shape and their brains sharp. Showing up with a good attitude is a must, And research shows that having the right mindset actually does lead to better physical aging. So if you need some suggestions to boost your positivity, experts we talked to recommended focusing on goals, which can boost your confidence. Practice gratitude, they said. One of the seniors my colleague met told her that just waking up in the morning is, quote, better than the alternative. That's true. Focus on the things you can control. Diet and exercise, and very importantly, surround yourself with positive people, because that can be contagious. I'm Dr. Sanjay Gupta, helping you live a better life.

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0: 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Midnight Sun is so good. Here you go.
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